0: World Cup this great. It's the most successful they've ever had. They've never had anything that sold so quickly. And it's a great sport, and it really is coming to America. I call it soccer. You know, it's just easier to do because we have football and they have two footballs, right? They call it football.
1: Death to America! Death to the West!

last hero to whom speed means freedom of the soul. 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

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The traveler, the process of continuation, the move.

0: atmosphere.
1: The traveler, the process and continuation of the move. 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
0: Breaking it down to another groove. 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

0: The World Cup is great. It's the most successful they've ever had. They've never had anything that sold so quickly. And it's a great sport. And it really is coming to America. I call it soccer. You know, it's just easier to do because we have football and they have two footballs, right? They call it football.
1: Death to America! Death to the world!

0: World Cup is great. It's the most successful they've ever had. They've never had anything that sold so quickly. And it's a great sport. And it really is coming to America. I call it soccer. You know, it's just easier to do because we have football and they have two footballs, right? They call it football.
1: Death to America! Death to the West!

I wish we could have come to Croatia and Slovenia, but things didn't work out that way. I also have to add this. There's no area of study that's more important than mathematics. That's the message of Killdozer. Concentrate on your mathematics.

Because you ain't my comrade. You have not felt the rage of watching your people beaten, raped, hung. Your outrage shouted down by oppressors claiming victimhood and having no recourse except silence. Feel your skin grow tight around your body, trying to contain anger that has become a family heirloom. Generation to generation, watching from the belly button window, born understanding that they will not be understood. They will be underestimated, underprivileged, underserved. The anger turns itself inward, pushing from within. Fight or flight. I'd rather you call me nigger. Say what you mean. I live as an accoutrement to your life. Entertainment, anthropological study, a paragraph in a history book. You are Atlas, contemplating shrugging. My shoulders are heavy, but you claim the burden. Don't call me nigga. You ain't from where I'm from. I was raised at the intersection of Frederick Douglass and Marcus Garvey. The village warned the children to be careful of what they said in front of white folks. So we became bicolloquial. Ambrosia and Kool-Aid, high-rises,

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Been living beside you for hundreds of years, building communities brick by brick, but you can't hear me. Been here before Isabella commissioned it. We kings, we queens among cave dwellers. You don't know me. You can't call me.

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My niggas understand that racism is a white man's madness. Because the South lost the war, because of the Gen of Six, Nia Wilson, Mike Brown, Trayvon Martin, gentrification, the achievement gap, mass incarceration, police brutality, because the branches of our government bear strange fruit, because, fuck you, white people can't call me nigga because they don't know who they are. To be a nigga or to not be a nigga, that is the question.

0: The peddling of dope is a business, and business methods are used, including the free sample to bring in the new customer. The take is fantastic. An estimated 2,000 peddlers in New York City alone gross at least $100 million annually. Federal narcotics agents agree that an international dope network exists.
1: Fields of kush, a strain, barber bush, laying the cut like a rook, play it by the book, for hard looks, let him cook, his frame shook, before he stood his firstborn grew a foot, time moves slow, the mind moves quicker, your bitch is a slide, my rhyme is a scripture, never take shit for granted, splits vanish, hit the dances, Dorothy Dandridge, Irene Cara, on a platter, she gagged on the bladder, I smeared a mascara, and flashed in Nevada, pull out the pump, let it sneeze once, put the axe to your back like tree trunk. Niggas had a brief run. The shit was sweet as a Capri Sun. 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

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The shoulder strap come with the machine gun.

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Lit cigars, I'm in the guard with the squad. 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Ride till the tires is bald. The walls that surround your empire fall. The five is an iron horse. In a whore, I see a resource. As I recall, since back when Dominique was a hawk. The rap magnate, jackets made of snake. You cash at a rapid pace like the way rabbits mate. Crack the safe, that's an accolade. Relax and get face from Christina Applegate. 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

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And tonight, Lord, tonight, some of it is mine. 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